10-3. He was a driver stopped for registration. Warned for registration, issued a ticket for driving while revoked, and no insurance. Somebody also want to throw in there that the female was part of that traffic stop and that she had denied consent, and also the owner, she called the owner, and the owner also denied consent of the vehicle.

0: 925.
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0: Boy Frank 305 David. 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
1: Copy, Salem and Moss at 1907.

0: Frank County Ambulance, respond to 39803 Highway K King, 39803 Highway K King for a lift assist. 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
0: Last name Pringle, Paul, Robert, Ida, Nora, Lincoln, Edward, first name Travis, Tom, Robert, Adam, Victor, Ida, Sam, middle initial E, Edward, date of birth 1980, 08-28-1980, white male.
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0: 43 responding.
1: Copy, Medic 43 en route 39803, Highway K is in Keene, came in from the Honor Alarm Company. Unknown age male has fallen, unknown injuries, just needing a lift assist.
0: Copy.
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0: 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Good.
1: That party comes back valid class F to a Travis Pringle out of Waverly, Missouri. No restrictions. Three previous priors, last being in 2018 for failure to produce insurance. Negative one.
0: Copy, thank you.
1: 1913.

0: 12.
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0: Can you send over the JT information to that call card, please?
1: J12, I can attempt. My computer is currently not responding.
2: Can you give us his highway and OLN so we can put it in for the cycles?

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1: Go ahead.
0: OLN of Lincoln 117241006. He is going to be 6'2 and 250 pounds.
2: Based on my 789. He is valid, Frank, August 2027, no, 29. Strickland.

0: 787 Carroll County, D10A from this and route to the Ruby Street.
1: 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We have 781 searching for the subject now.
2: I'm clear from Ruby. I'm going to head down to another place that I may be going to the buddies. I don't know the address.
3: Call with a caller. Which car can handle?
2: Just like everything else. I'm clear from Ruby Street. He's got a buddy that lives on East Shanklin or somewhere down there. He might be trying to head over there.
0: Stand for.

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0: Wait, you get a second. Can I get a criminal history for the Blankenship subject?
1: 10-3. Only from a 376.
2: Good.
1: Them to pull over so that you can make contact with them for a crash report. They were upset about the damage to their vehicle since it's new, and I told them that it was their prerogative. If they wanted to stop or not, I advise them that you would be contacting them.
2: 10-4.
1: Trooping clear.

0: Hey, we're going to be on East Shanklin Street, just across from the church. Give an address here in just a second.
1: Copy. On Shanklin Street, across from the church. 19.

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0: What's the J1 of the vehicle that struck that one?
1: 2J John K King 88, 2 John King 88.
0: Okay, I wasn't getting a return. Did you get anything?
2: Copy, show you 10-8 and route to the juvenile at 1921.
1: Again, showing title activity. We've attached the most recent flock photo to the CFS. It's showing last hit eastbound at the West County line at 1858. It is a newer model Chevrolet Silverado LT Lincoln Tom with that handicap J1. It has a smaller step tailgate, as well as a black toolbox with what is maybe a ladder rack in the back, a pull ladder rack.
0: I'm way to the west, but I'll take a look and maybe hit a sweet springs.
1: 10-4.

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1: 13-7.
0: What's that vehicle supposed to be in?
1: Not obtained.
2: Authentic, Flood Heights, Police Department.
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1: I'm 10-4. Placement 376, you copy?

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1: They're all at the break time at Sweet Springs. I'm trying to get there. They haven't confronted the other driver yet.
0: 10-4. Lee Summit 1370.
1: I think I advise that all the people are at break time at Sweet Springs.
0: 10-3, and the reporting parties haven't confronted the other driver yet.

0: 787, got Mr. Brock. He's going to go back to the residence and talk to the family members. I'll be clear and off duty.
1: Copy, 787, taking the individual back to the residence. You're off duty, 1931. Nine one one 787. Would you still like troop to continue in, or can they cancel?
2: I canceled him earlier. The wreck's done.
1: Or this, we contacted a trooper to assist with this incident as well.
2: 10-4. Yeah, I told you to hold it. I didn't need any assistance on it. So you can cancel everybody else coming.
1: 10-4.

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0: Tripp County Flame. See if Sweet Springs PD can at least go on scene and keep it stable until we can get there.

Lawson Med responded 210 West 8th Terrace, going to be Lawson Manor in rehab, room 104, bed 1, for a 70-year-old female who has fallen. She did recently have a right hip fracture and surgery on the 1st of June. She did fall on that hip, is having right hip pain in that area, no pain elsewhere. Time of tones, 1934. Plaintiff 19 and 1934.

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2: 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We believe the reporting party might be in a black Toyota 4Runner.
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0: 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A large black dog in the left lane.
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2: Union 018-161-002. Missouri, white female. Looks like she has a couple warrants. I'm not sure if they're extraditable.

0: 376-299 out of Independence for traffic and extraditable Jackson County only. Looks like there's two of them.
1: Ten four. I'll let her know.
2: Simple. Should be quick.

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1: Can hear you, 10-2.
2: Looks like the spelling is wrong on the name and the social's wrong. It's not her.
1: Temple. Jimmy, sir.

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1: 10-4, standby.
2: Can
3: you put me on that pedestrian? I think his deputy just went out with him though, but keep me on and I'll let you know what he says on.
2: Temple. 1370, trigger clear.

0: 158. 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Negative 29.
1: 10-4. He lost a running board. He's going to be out on the interstate looking for it for a little while. If you want to let Lisa on it now. He's 10-4.
0: 10-4.
2: I'll have a crash report.
3: And 10-4, was that J-1?
2: Yeah,
3: 10-4, J-1.

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1: Go ahead.
0: Last name is going to be Thompson, Tom, Henry, Ocean, Mary, Paul, Sam, Ocean, Nora. First name is Susan, Sam, Union, Sam, Adam, Nora. Middle initial M, Mary. Date of birth is 1964-08-29. White, female, out of Missouri.
2: Anyway. 2021 Dodge, 2 C Charles, 3 C Charles, D David, X Asher, C Charles, 2 Tom, 6 M Mary, H Henry, 598-407.
1: Four oh nine, your subject's gonna be valid. Out of Marshall, no priors. -29.
0: 10-4.

Probably Summit 908. Has an expired temp tag on a 2021 Dodge. The Vance Norris of Harrisonville. That expired April 8th of 2016.

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1: Go ahead.
0: It's going to be at 7858 Johnson Drive. I have the RP on the 21 advising that the father of the children took the kids 2 weeks ago, is not letting the mom talk to them. Believes the father is going to be a Montana Pennell. She just wants to make sure the kids are okay.
2: Well, yeah, go ahead and transfer 109.
0: 10-4.
2: You can show me around as well.
0: 10-4.

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1: 10-4, 10-5.

0: County. We're not denying extradition. Go ahead and have 508 take him to his holding facility. We'll get him from there Monday morning.
1: Seven eight seven, Carroll County.
0: You might also advise 508 to go ahead and contact his boss, the mayor. I believe the sheriff is going to be giving him a call shortly.

0: 23. What's your ETA?
1: 1 mile out.
0: 10-4, I'll be pulling up to the address now. County, go ahead and show me 1023.
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3: Ten four.

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1: Good.
0: They advise eastbound 210 from Dorton's Crossroads. 2004 Cadillac Escalade and Nora L. Lincoln 6 are over 6 C. Charles. One driver is a white male, dark hair, tattoos, black t-shirt. Sean Hogan of Independence, 2004 Cadillac expired in 26. On caller believes he's 1055 because he got a call from a friend stating that he was.
2: 10-4, are they still behind it?
0: He just got a call from a friend stating this information.
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0: point I did screen for that plate. It's going to come back to a 2004 Cadillac to a Sean Hogan of Independence, expiration July 26, negative one.
1: Copy, thank you.
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0: 1370-158.
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0: Did you go out with a pedestrian on I-70 a little bit ago?
1: I did. He lost the running board. He's just trying to find it.
0: Okay, I'll update you. Thanks.

0: Ray County Ambulance, respond to 44828 East 148th Street, 44828 East 148th Street, for a 42-year-old male complaining of right leg pain, was in an altercation. Deputies are on scene. Time of Jones, 2044.
1: With the victim, get statements. If I can't find this, I'll head to the other area and canvas.
2: Ten four.
1: Tonight, the deputy checked on him.
2: Ten four. 1378, you're clear.
3: A 42-year-old male with right leg pain was involved in an altercation. Deputies are on scene. Time of Jones, 2045.

0: 23, go ahead.
1: I'll be 1024 from the residence. I'll be canvassing looking for the suspect. 25 is going to be remaining on scene.
0: Copy 1024, canvassing for the suspect. 925 remaining on scene.

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0: Sixth Street. On Norboy 2, Robert 80, Norboy 2, Robert 80. It's going to be a Silver Tiller 10 in country.
1: Copy that. 28 comes back to 2015 Chrysler van to Victoria Bowden out of Platte City, expiration July 27, negative 1.

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1: 212, go ahead.
0: Sam 011-217013. Be advised, I'm 6 and King Drive, my apologies.
1: Copy, 6 and King. That comes back to a Victoria Bowden. Stand by for full read.
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1: Eight eighty three, Trevor. Class F 2, Victoria Bowden, that is Holt. No restrictions, no priors, negative 99s.
0: Good work, thank you.
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0: Tom Lincoln, follow.
1: What do you want? Just information scene is secure.
0: Ready. We're still about 14 out.
1: Copy, 14 out.
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4: But I'm going to...

0: going to be at the Fireworks World in Bay City. I have a owner on a 21 stating that an employee called her stating that a man came in saying that he felt bad. He knows some information about a group of teens that had broken into the fireworks store, into a container out the back, told them that there were a lot of them gone, that teens had stolen them. Employee went back and checked the box. There was a lot of fireworks missing.
1: In 4 counties, what did it say?

0: Go ahead.
1: That J1RN, you said it comes back at Independence, correct?
0: Agree.
1: Drive scan up the owner.
0: 10-4, standby.

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0: For RP, they're going to no longer want our head. Yeah. 25.
1: Copy. 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

0: Okay, thank you.
1: One on LF-5. J1's going to be Tom Lincoln 5, Lincoln 4, Paul. It's going to be a gray Buick Lucerne.
0: 10-4, 26 expiration on 08 Buick negative 29s. And 29.
2: 10-4.
0: And I said, highway copy your 10-15, 21 is Century McClure.

0: I got a closed copy at 911, open line.
1: Good.
0: It's going to be at 18160 Jennings Road, Central Advised, an RP called set her dog chased after a deer, and it's fawn, got the fawn. Central advised her to get in contact with conservation.
1: Copy information.
0: Triple.
2: Double E Edward. And then the next word is O Ocean A Adam K King S Sam. First name is William, common spelling. Middle initial M for Matthew. His date of birth is 07-19-1985. It's a white male out of Missouri.
3: Street 23-2108.

0: Subject is 1099 out of Cartersville, PD, Jasper County. It's a Jasper County only, also 1097J2. Operator suspended.
1: Sam Henry, Adam Victor, Ida Young, Adam Henry, middle initial R. Robert, date of birth is 2004-08-03-2004-0803, via black female out of Missouri.
0: Subject is valid out of Maryville, showing multiple priors left in 2025 for speeding, negative 29.
1: 10-4.
0: Thirty-three, Trevor.

attention, Trooper Officers. Special attention, Benton County, CNI vehicle, southbound 65 from J Road. Tractor trailer, white and blue, with a tanker. Bad passes, excessive speed. Authority Trooper, 2111, Trooper Clear.

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2: Deputy's 19.
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0: 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And I've added a J2 information in the call log, name and date of birth. 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

0: 617, have a J1 out of Oklahoma.
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0: Tom Paul Lincoln, 917 on a white Jeep.

0: Lisa, I'm at 561, expiration May 12th, 2026, on a 2010 Jeep Liberty to Angela Boyd of Harrisonville, Missouri. And no 29.
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0: I'm at 1050 J1, US 50, Northwest 751st Road, car deer. No injuries. They are needing a tow, not blocking. They advise the car is smoking in the front. Fire is en route. The black Nissan Rogue.
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2: Blocking possibly on fire, 65 north of 118th Trail. I'll be en route from 74 exit.

0: All right, wait, we found that information. I just added two juveniles to the call for this 1050. Harrisonville Fire and EMS have them, and they're en route to the Children's Mercy with them both.
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1: Last name is Patterson, Paul A. Adam, double T Tom, E. Edward, R. Robert, S. Sam, O. Ocean, N. Nora. First name is Jessica, common spelling. Initial L. Lincoln. Her date of birth is 04-02-1993. Social 489-08-4471. White female out of Missouri.
2: Operator suspended to Missouri.

1099s out of Joplin PD. They're out of extradition for Jasper, Newton County only for traffic and assault on law enforcement.

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0: Last name, Harms, Henry, Adam, Robert, Mary, Sam, first name, Ronald, Robert, Oshinora, Adam, Michael, Davis, middle, S, Sam, 1981, 0108, 810108, White Mountain Street.
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0: 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You can go ahead and 1025 them for that one. 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
1: How many feet off the highway did you say?

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1: 50 at Chevalier Rosewood.
0: Pettis County advised of a 1046 J3 65 north of new double H overpass. It's on the southbound side.

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0: 1370 is inquiring if you need any more cars. He said he's south of Hicksville.
1: I believe I got a deputy coming at 23. I'm on a weird spot for the Cairo City, just south of Jasmine Avenue. We are J3 in the right lane on the shoulder. It's J2 crash.
0: 10-4, do you need him to respond?
1: We'll be okay once I get the deputy on scene.
0: Successful. Please, I'm at 1370.
1: All right, copy.
0: Should be clear.
1: I got two J2s.
0: Hey, 48.
1: Last name is Mobley. Mary Ocean Boy, Lincoln Edward Young. First name Harley. Henry Edward. Robert Lincoln Edward Young. Middle, W. William. 921 is 2000. 921 is 2000. Button, Missouri.
0: Second.
1: So the ones, Sam, Union, Tom, Henry, Edward, Robert, Lincoln, Adam, David. First name is Donna. David, Ocean, Nor, Adam. 2 minutes, was K. King, R. Roberts. 10-5 was 01. 10-5, 2001, white female, Missouri.
2: I have two parties to add to this call, whenever you're ready.
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2: Last name is going to be Snyder, Sam, Nora, Young, David, Edward, Robert. First name, Jessica, John, Edward, Sam, Ida, Charles, Adam. Middle initial, A, Adam. Date of birth is 1977-04-22-19770422. Be a white female out of Missouri.

0: 10-4. 5131 Thompson, about request for a four-door sedan, heavy damage all the way around.
1: Temple.
0: Initial R. Robert. Date of birth is 1976-0622-1976-0622. White female out of Missouri.
2: 109, can you 10-9 the name? You were extremely cut up for it.
0: Last name is Henry Ida Charles King Sam. First name is Mary Ida Sam Tom Young. Middle initial R. Robert.

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0: Carroll County. I'm going to be out with 1046 vehicle. I'm going to be on 10 Highway, County Road 111.
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0: The 1046 is not blocking. Subject struck a deer. However, they have already loaded it up on a private tow. They don't need a crash port and showing tonight.
1: Tomorrow.

0: Kevin Kilkenny. I believe I'm going to be teammate. I'm going to be following this subject to his work. His vehicle's overheating. Just make sure he thinks it there.
1: 10-4, following him to his work. His vehicle's overheating. 21-53.

0: Victoria, Victor Mike Jaguar.
1: Stay for you.
0: Victor Boy 4, Mary 9, Frank. Victor Boy 4, Mary 9, Frank.
1: Gerald Land, Marshall, 2005 Ford, expiring 2027, New France.

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1: 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If you could, he's requesting Carmichael's tow, come to this location to tow him. He's completely off the roadway, so I'll be 10-8.
2: Copy. We'll make contact with Carmichael tow.
1: 10-4. He advised he was going to try to pull it off on the County Road 111. So they'll be at 10 in County Road 111.
2: 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What kind of vehicle is this going to be?
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0: 1981 Frank H. Charles shows back to the 2006 Chevy to Veronica and James Coleman out of Excelsior Springs. Expiration July 26, negative once.
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0: Moffitt officers on call pending.
1: Good.
0: Going to be sending you a name and number. RP is advising that his father is missing, has not seen him for a couple hours. He does live off of 6th Street, however, unsure how long he's going to be at the residence. We'll be sending you a name and number now.

0: Good.
1: Received a report of approximately 3 to 4 parties on the Crooked River Bridge off of Highway J as in John. RP advised the parties are sitting there in lawn chairs fishing off of the bridge. They are in the middle of the south side lane. RP advised that they have no lights and no indications that they are there on the bridge. He almost hit them, had to swerve into the complete opposite side of the lane and almost hit the bridge.
0: Ten four. Go ahead, Hassan, that's me. I'll be in route.
1: I copy in route.

0: 925, just information. The RP did state there was a vehicle. It's going to be on Highway J as a John, Crooked River Bridge. Approximately 3 to 4 individuals fishing off of the bridge on the south side. RP advised that they're going to be in the middle of the lane. They have no lights and no indications that they are there. The RP almost hit them. Had to swerve into the opposite lane and almost hit that side of the bridge. There is going to be a vehicle on the east side of the bridge. RP advised he did not know the make, model, or color.
1: Okay. 25 copies.
0: 2210.
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0: did the caller state they were on the bridge?
1: There's 3 to 4 individuals out on the bridge. It's going to be the south side of the bridge.

And I'm on the 788. Respond to 10 Highway, Northern area. Rolling chest pain call. Subject's going to be in a 2013 Black Escape. 2013 Black Escape, 72-year-old male.

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0: Boy George Edward, 4213, Nonfather, Texas, Bay France.
1: Simple. I'll have a VIN. 928. Stand by.

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0: All county cars will be en route to a property damage. Got an address just north of Concordia. I'll have a better address for you in a minute.

0: a good van, not a 1996 Chevrolet. 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

0: 911 medic 2. 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
1: Got it.

0: 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Received a report of a party with underage drinking, address of 34518 Highway D as in David.
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0: I'm on for the Kenny. We'll be out at that address in Concordia.
1: 10-4.
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0: 848, we found him.
1: 848.
0: I've added notes attached to vehicle records, just current CFS. Does that suffice for the J2 report in the store vehicle?
1: Southern,

0: 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The RP called back, advised that his father has made it back home.
1: Okay, thank you.

0: 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Hammond Jones 2302.
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0: 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They're advising AAA is on the way, and they don't need to report 10-8.
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1: 965, 2304, Jim Pinkler.
3: Three. Correction information, this is going to be 27377, County Route 287.
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1: 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I'm here. There's multiple vehicles off the roadway, but on the easements.

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1: 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Can you 10-9 your 20?
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0: Stand by.

0: with the information.
1: It's going to be at 411 East Buchanan, 411 East Buchanan. RPN finds there's a suspicious male in her yard. RPN was walking to the house after going to Sonic. The guy was walking around the road. RP advised she was in a group and they were yelling at the male. The male then came up to the door and knocked. Their doors are locked.
0: Copy information. I'll be in route shortly.
1: 10-4, just information. That male party is still there, wearing a hoodie with possible sunflowers on the back.
0: Copy. I'll be 10-8 from Falcon Cool en route.
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2: Suspicious person, CC Highway, walking eastbound. It's going to be a male, no shirt on. RP describes him as seemingly intoxicated, whether drunk or high.
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1: Go ahead.
0: Subject going to be walking eastbound in the roadway from the intersection of County Route 261.
2: Northeast Yard.

0: Number one, the 788.
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0: So they're going to be walking eastbound in the roadway from the intersection of County Route 261 and Double C Charles, 261 and Double C Charles. No shirt, white male, older, wearing jeans.
1: Ten four.

0: 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The RP advised that the mail party is now knocking on the door again.
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0: Santa Cana Course, trespass at 8968 Highway Keys and Tom.
1: Go ahead.
0: I have an RP on a 21 now stating that there's 20 to 25 people at his address. He's watching them through his cameras. He does not know who they are. It's at the intersection of Race Creek and T Highway.
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0: 10-4.
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0: 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And if they're home.

0: 788 Carroll County. I'll be 10-8. I met with the subject. He's just walking home.
1: Copy. 10-8. Subject's just walking home. We received a report that that subject was diving in and out of ditches and offering drugs to individuals.

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Sixth and Mabel on Lincoln Nora 8, Frank 6, John. Lincoln Nora 8, Frank 6, John. Silver and color Volvo. 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
1: Sunday 11, Randolph County, any miles 64806. Also, can you go ahead and clear that 99 on this female subject that PD arrested?
0: Copy, arrival at Randolph County, 64806. We'll clear that 99. Three effort.

Ray County Ambulance Responder, Ray County Memorial. Ray County Memorial for a patient transfer. It's going to be a 68-year-old female transferring to St. Luke's North. Possible pulmonary embolism. Located in ER room 8. We'll need IV pump and heparin drip. Time of tones, 8 minutes after.

Medic 43 Cheyenne route to Ray County Memorial for a patient transfer. Going to be going to St. Luke's North, room 219, currently located in the ER, room 8.

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0: No, it's not taking it to an iron transfer.
1: You put me out with Lawrenceburg PD at Holden Eastgate. They have reports of someone with a gun that's shooting it off. I do have one detained right now.
0: That's something different.

0: Go ahead.
1: Lincoln Frank 7, Henry 9, Edward. All units will be 10-8. Party has been terminated, and all drivers are sober.
0: Copy that. We'll go ahead and notate that information and show you 10-8.

That 20 comes back to a 2006 Ford Utility to a Kevin Ball out of Warrensburg, expiration June 26, -1.

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0: 7 Young Boy William 4-5 shows back to a 2016 Ford to a Gale level and Howard Griffith out of Excelsior Springs. Expiration December 26, negative once.
1: Oh, thank you.
0: 39 minutes.

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0: Yeah, you have everybody separated.

0: I will get mad.
1: 10-4 is Denver. It's going to be 1993, 11-16, repeating 9-3, 1-1, 1-6.
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0: 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Are you still needing his response?
1: Negative. We're going to have it cleared up by then.
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1: Copy. I have a J21 ready.
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1: 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I say again, Edward 010-242-005.
0: Comes back to a Haley Barnett out of Higginsville. Stand by for full read.

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1: Good.
0: That party is showing back valid Class F to a Haley Barnett out of Higginsville. Last prior being in 2024 for speeding. No want.
1: Copy. Thank you.
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0: 10-4.

0: 158, David Henry, Charles, 5-4, doesn't come back on file. Negative 29.
1: 8, David Henry, Charles, 5-4. 8, David Henry, Charles, 5-4.
0: Taylor Walton out of Odessa, 27 on an 05 Chevy, negative 29.
1: Is there a female party on that?
0: Just showing Walton Taylor as the registered owner.
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0: 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I'm being wrapped to the jail with one male. 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

0: for Adam to Tom Szczesnak to 2017 Hyundai to a Michael Butler out of Excelsior Springs, expiration May 27, negative once. One on
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going to be on Main in Burns, Kansas, J1, Edward 209280 on a Chevy Silverado, blue in color, unknown occupants.

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It's going to be on a 2023 Chevy Silverado -1.

0: 925-year party shows back valid Class F as in Frank to a Brecken Butler out of Excelsior Springs, one endorsement for a motorcycle, two previous, most recent being in August of 25 for speeding, negative 99. 114.
1: Are they going to be 10-8?
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0: 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I say again, 018 boy, 363001.

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1: 10 Highway, pulling into Wood Ice Fire. Edward Norris 7, Henry 9 Boy. It's going to be a white colored Chevy occupied three times.
0: Copy, Highway 10, pulling into Wood Ice Fire on a white Chevy occupied three times. Back when ready.
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0: That party is showing back the valid class F to a James McElvey out of Camden. Last prior being in 2026 February for speeding -1.

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0: Junction of cars possible, 75 driver. Westbound Pine Street towards Washington Street. Westbound Pine Street towards Washington Street. A gray minivan with a white male driver with a hat on. And a white male passenger is currently here. Approximately 1 minute ago. Authority, Johnson County. Come on.
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0: break in the ambulance. I saw a 1190 Roller Drive apartment for a 1190 Roller Drive apartment for a 61-year-old female advising she fell down and a couple days ago hurt her back and head. She has been weak, has been coughing up blood. Time of tones, 205.
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0: And yes, 6640 Tucker Drive, Odessa. It only hit on rapid, only giving a partial number, can't call it back.
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1: 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RPD is on scene.

0: 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She hit her head against the wall. She's been down for approximately 30-ish minutes. Is not wanting to go to Reed County Memorial. To a different hospital.
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1: Go ahead.
0: RPD is on scene, advised that the patient's head is hurting. She's been down for approximately 30-ish minutes. She does not want to go to Ray County Memorial.
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Medic 41, go ahead. 41's arrived at Lafayette Regional. Mileage is 16.5. Copy, arrived at Lafayette Regional with a 16.5, a 243.

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1: What time are you going?
0: It's going to be a possible J4 at 204 South County Road in Alma. It's a 50-year-old male, possible heart attack. EMS is requesting a deputy response.
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0: Happy standby.

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0: 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J1 information is going to be 1 William Henry, Frank 38, 1 William Henry, Frank 38.
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0: Watson Med, respond to 124 South Donovan Street, 124 South Donovan Street, for an 84-year-old female, is unconscious on the toilet, is currently breathing. Again, 84-year-old female, unconscious on the toilet, currently breathing. Time of zone, 327.
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1: 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This has never happened before. The grandma advised, she said, I don't know, if she asked if she was okay, front door will be the best way to enter.
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0: 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She is now heavily breathing, trying to cough.

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1: 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Expiration May 27, -1.
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Here out of Kansas, so it designate Honda, expiring July 2026. 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Nate France.

0: County County Cars, hit and run, resident check.
1: Good.
0: The hit and run occurred in Lexington. The subject's vehicle is believed to be at his residence. It's going to be 19358 Wolf Lake Road. Happened outside of the RP's house. RP has followed them to Wolf Lake. The subject that was running away did pull a firearm out at the RP.
1: All this, I'm assuming, happened within Lexington's jurisdiction.
0: 10-3, they are requesting we check his residence to see if he's there. He's possibly in a red Chevy Impala or a red Chevy Malibu.
1: 10-4. Go ahead and scan him up and send the DOR for the police, and you can attach me.
0: 10-4.
2: Central County information.
0: Go ahead.
2: The property did damage did happen in Lexington when the other individual pulled out the firearm that happened in the county.
0: Simple.

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0: Send me your name and number in reference to that suicidal individual, possibly in the county. Name and number is going to be his mother.
1: Ten four.

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0: 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She said she will call you back if she's able to get the location.
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0: I copy 10, 19.
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0: 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George Norris 6, King 5 John.
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1: 10-4. 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

0: sent to the county. 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She is gathering further information with one of her witnesses at the 2111 Jefferson Avenue.
1: 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You can have her disregard. I'll collect the information for her.
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1: Negative. I collected the driver information from their 1050. I'll pass it along.
0: Go for it. One, two, three, County, if you want to let Lexington know, she dropped the 19-year-old off at Crystal Lake, and she's supposedly walking back home.
2: Sir, and I advise she didn't give the Cassandra subject a courtesy ride, if that's the same subject you were wondering about.
0: Two, three.
3: Let's close it out and go and issue me a report, please.
0: 10-4.
4: Taking full advice of 1050J1, car deer, and occurred on I-70 eastbound to 58.2. They were able to move the vehicle to the Concordia rest stop. It's not drivable. There's no injuries.
5: Been out.

0: received a call from the alarm company, 609 East South Street, 609 East South Street, for a commercial property alarm showing motion zone 2 and front door zone 1. 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

0: Wayne County Ambulance, Wood Heights Fire. Respond to 14787 right lane. 14787 right lane for an 83-year-old female having trouble breathing. Did come in via alarm company. Again, 83-year-old female having difficulty breathing. Came in via alarm company. Time of tones 537. Advise that the store should be opening up this time, and she was going to go down there to check it out.
1: And we're

0: 925, go ahead with that 28.
1: You get a regard.
0: 538.

0: No, that's not tonight. Dreamers are 28.
1: Go ahead.
0: Tom, Mary, 1. Frank, 1. Nora.
1: Year 28 comes back to 2012 Ford sedan 28 Dalton. Begins out of Richmond. Expiration September 28, -1.

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Difficulty breathing started approximately an hour ago. Patient has had a really bad cold. She's going to be located in the living room. Enter through the front door.

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0: The unit's additional information, patient is feeling lightheaded, is currently going to be sitting down. 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
0: going to be unoccupied, gun business 13, cross section 13, Lexington. J1's going to be Nora King 4, Paul 6, Robert. Nora King 4, Paul 6, Robert's on a black color charger.
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0: 482, it's not 1041.
1: 482, 557, I further. So 1050 J1, it's on Route H Henry, east of Butler. A GMC CRS, truck to your airbags deployed, Bates County has responders en route.
0: So far, I've got extended from Grandview.
1: 10-4, they were notified.
2: Negative 29.

0: 38, at least I'm at 41.
1: .288, 559. .288 out further.
0: Good.
1: .482 was also advised. He just came 41. There's a 1050 J1 on Route H Henry to Butler. .288 is a GMC Sierra that struck a deer. The driver's name and numbers on the call.
0: .10-4, I'll handle.
1: .10-4, .482, you copy?
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1: 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We never went on the scene. They were opening for business.
0: 10/4. We'll show you 10/8.
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0: place on a 288.
1: Good.
0: Bay County can contact a tow. Do you have a preference?
1: Audis.
0: 10-4.

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1: Go ahead.
0: Good morning. We're going to be in service on a patient refusal.
1: Copy in service. Patient refusal. 618. Medic 43, your run number for that call. 1349er 1349.
0: That's a big copy. 1349er.
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1: Nine twenty nine.
0: Received a call in reference to Catalan, the highway 210 and Swafford. It's going to be 210 and Swafford. RP advised that there were three cows in the roadway. Looked like they were bringing the herd. I'm going to be attempting to make contact with a cattle owner in the area.
1: Copy that. Will that be business 10 in Swafford?
0: Negative. She advised it was going to be 10 near 210.
1: Copy information.
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0: 288 and I are en route to Belton. I look for a stolen vehicle that's sitting on the block. I got Nebraska J1 when you're ready.
1: Go ahead.
0: 15576 D David, out of Nebraska. It's a red over black, older model Dodge Dakota.
1: Careful.

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3: 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It's going to be the owner, Patrick Pearson, and we have someone already putting him in the gate.
0: Copy. Can you get contact information for that party?

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2: 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All cows appear to be off the roadway.
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0: 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Have a good day.
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0: What's up, Tom? What's up, Jane?
1: Go ahead.
0: Which Connects was it? Was it the one on the east side or the west side?
2: West side.
0: Okay.
1: Correction. East side. It should be behind the doors on the east.
0: Well, they've got a camera point back here, ain't it?
1: They didn't have the camera out of.
0: Therefore, it's the fireworks world next to the dog place, correct?
1: Is there?
0: Therefore, and the Connex on the west, the door was already open.
1: There was nothing in it.

0: looked like a McDonald's kept sitting out there when you guys were there.
1: Negative.
0: Except for there's a new one laying out here on the ground that looks like they mowed the grass and it's got grass all over it.

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1: Go ahead.
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0: 13 and I was in, so 1028 G1 out of, and G2 out of South Carolina, please. South Carolina registration, William Henry Paul, 191. William Henry Paul, 191. South Carolina operator, last name Dale, David Adam Lincoln Edward, first name Austin, common spelling, middle L Lincoln, date of birth, 1993-0508.
1: R-209 registration to that subject, Columbia, South Carolina. It's 2023 Audi. Expiration December 2026. Operator is a valid Class D David through 2032. No 20.
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1: George King 9, Paul 2 Young. George King 9, Paul 2 Young, out of Missouri.
2: Back to 2023 Ford Utility to Anthony Clark out of Lawson. April 27 expiration, negative 29.
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0: 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I didn't see anybody in the vehicle or around it. 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
1: 13-9.
0: 9303 Adam Boy George. 9303 Adam Boy George. Kansas operator. Last name Stack. Sam, Tom, Adam, Charles, King. First name Tristan. Tom, Robert, Ida, Sam, Tom, Adam, Nora. Middle name Mary. 1997-0925 Mel White.
1: .1309 registration, to that subject, Overland Park, 2023 Jeep, expires October 2026. .1309, he has a valid Class C Charles and Mary, 2029 expiration, no 20.
0: Simple.
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0: 213, your party, Stephen Shepard. 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

0: Brittany 213, respond to Casey's, in front of Casey's, for a two-vehicle NVA. It's going to be a small silver car and a blue SUV. Unknown injuries. I'm going to be getting fire EMS around.
1: Copy, you're not from Salem and Moss.
0: Salem and Moss.

0: Loss and fire respond to Casey's, in front of Casey's, for a two-vehicle MVA, unknown injuries, one vehicle's airbags did deploy. Time and tone is 903.
1: Probably 23, the eastbound lane is blocked.
0: Eastbound lane is blocked.

0: medical and nursing rooms.
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1: Go ahead.
0: Tom Charles 3, George 2 Lincoln. Tom Charles 3, George 2 Lincoln.
1: /2017 Ford passenger to Brittany Voigt out of Holt, September 27, negative 29.
2: 213, go ahead with your second 28.
0: Tom John 0, King 2 Frank. Tom John 0, King 2 Frank.
2: That second.
0: Said that they're all right now.
2: Your second 28, Tom John 0, King 2 Frank shows back to a 2018 Chevy utility style vehicle to an Allen Simpson out of Lawson, September 2027 expiration, negative ones.

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1: Copy, thank you.
0: 909. Parsons has been notified about the vehicle. They will have a tow and wrap.
1: Thank you.
0: 910.

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0: Go ahead.
1: I did not get that RP's phone number. Can you send it to me, please?
0: Ten three. We'll attempt to send it again. Just information. We were having some issues with text messages and paging yesterday. Stand by.
1: Copy.

0: Any 911?
1: All right,
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1: go ahead.
0: I'm going to be out at Clevenger's Glen's business check.
1: Clevenger's Glen's business check.

0: Go ahead.
1: That phone number just goes straight to voicemail. I'm going to try knocking on the windows for the truck to see if anybody's in there. They're way too tinted for me to see in there.
0: I copy. We'll notate. 956.
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0: says back to a 2014 Chevy truck to Darren Taylor, showing back to that address, apartment number 19, negative 29.
1: Copy. He lives here. I'll be tonight.
0: Sure, Tenny. That is going to be the phone number that she called from as well.

0: Police Department.
1: A motorist contacted Higginsville in reference to a white Mercedes that's in the eastbound rest area, Concordia. There's a juvenile in the vehicle that they're worried about for some reason. I'm not sure if they're adults with them or not. There's notes in the call.
0: 10-1.

0: 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The husband and wife are here at McDonald's. I'm going to escort them to the vehicle.
1: 10-4, what's your request?

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1: Sure.
0: It's going to be the I-70 eastbound rest area in Concordia, Central Advise. 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The windows are covered on the Mercedes. It was advised.
1: Careful. 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
0: Time delay is about 8 minutes.
1: Careful. 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
0: Stay by.

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1: General.

0: 175, were you able to copy Concordia's traffic?
1: No, yet I haven't copied any state's traffic or anybody else's traffic.
0: State did request Concordia to go check it out. Their troop car's coming from east of Emma.
1: Careful. From the looks of the area.

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1: Go ahead, Marshal.
0: Passerby reported a tractor trailer off the roadway eastbound 71 mile marker.
1: Yeah, well, I'll start that way just momentarily.
0: To 4, Speaker.

wants some 5 information. Us and Central did run that J1 out of Utah. It is not coming back on a Mercedes. It's coming back on a RV.

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1: I'm 23. It appears that vehicle's camping out here.
0: 10-4.

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1: 10-4 responders spoke with the driver of that vehicle. It's not a crash and it wasn't on fire. He's just waiting for a tow.
0: 10-4, just information. It's partially rolled over. The tires are off the ground. Looks like on the roadside.
1: 10-4.

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0: 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NCI.
1: Yes.
0: It was originally started on D. David Highway. It was a white box truck, black male, wearing a white hat. He was making bad passes, unable to maintain lanes. The driver did pull into Love's.
1: Copy information. 183 copies.

0: 858, we sent him.
1: 858?
0: Tyler's giving me issues. I have a J1 and 2 when you're ready.
1: Go ahead.
0: J1 out of Missouri, 1, H. Henry, A. Adam, Y. Young, 9-2, it's going to be on a red Chevy Silverado. J2, last name is Havener, H. Henry, A. Adam, B. Victor, E. Edward, and Nora, E. Edward, R. Robert. First name, Chris, C. Charles, H. Henry, R. Robert, I. Ida, S. Sam. No initial, S. Sam, date of birth, 1962. 0625, White Mountain, Missouri.
1: A registration, 029, to that subject, center view, 2027, 2011, Chevrolet. A580 has a valid Class E Edward, 2032, motorcycle endorsed. And the standby for 29 checks slow to respond.

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0: I'm 1023, the EMS call, Lexington.
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1: 9:44, County, go ahead for him.
2: We just received a call. I'm sending a name and number to your all's 21. Going to be in reference to a restraining order. RP has questions about it.
1: 10-4.
3: First, taking a rubber Ida, Sam, T. Tom, Ida, A. Adam, and Nora. Date of birth, 09-10-1993. Male, white, Kansas.

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0: to 10-5-J-3, coming up I-49 from Newton County, going to Bates County Jail. The Newton County car just went 10-15, leaving the jail.
1: Ten four.

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0: 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Send
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0: Name and DOB. Stand by, I'll give you 21.

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0: 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It's 10-12, taking a report.
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0: Got a report of car versus deer at 10 Highway and Calvert Farm Road. 10 Highway and Calvert Farm Road. RP advised that the vehicle is off the roadway. They are going to have his wife taken to the hospital for some cuts. We're confirming if he's wanting an ambulance or if they're going to transport POVs. He did advise that the vehicle is off the roadway. It's going to be a red Kia soul.
1: Copy information.

0: 929, just information only. They advise that they are leaving now to take his wife to the hospital. They're not wanting an ambulance.
1: Copy information.

0: 929, deer is going to be out of the roadway. It's going to be on the eastbound side.
1: Copy that. Do they have a reference on a tow?
0: He said that they would have someone tow it later. We'll inquire if he wants us to get a tow in route.
1: Copy.

0: advised that he doesn't have a preference on Toe. However, he said that he'll handle it later.
1: Jimbo.
0: 12-03.

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0: Dispatch, is PD on scene?
1: PD is en route. Suspect is no longer on scene.
0: 43 copies.

0: Able to copy.
1: Affirmative. Just advising that PD just got on scene.
0: Of course, you copy. It's much obliged.

0: Good.
1: Received a two-vehicle NVA at Walmart. They are being advised that it's going to be a private property crash, that they need to exchange information.
0: 10-4, thank you very much, dispatch.
1: 12-13.
2: 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J4.
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1: 2-3. Please, I'm at 820.
2: Odessa, good.
1: Attach you to a name and number?
2: Carson.
1: True, clear.

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0: 103.
1: Yes, sir. We just received a call of a 1046 immediate vehicle broken down in the roadway. They are going to try and get it hooked up and moved over. They are wanting an officer's help with traffic control, sir.
0: 10-4, what's that location?
1: East North Main, 13 Highway. East North Main, 13 Highway. RP is in a Ford F-150. The broken down vehicle is a Jeep Grand Cherokee. Broken down.
0: 10-4.
1: 1231.

0: they're still laying open at this time. I'm going to turn on some lights and sit behind them just to make sure traffic gets over, but it doesn't look like we're going to have any traffic issues.
1: We copy. We'll notate 1232.

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0: 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Leave me on the call. 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

0: 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Just information, per Ray County Memorial Hospital, their CT scanner machine is down. CT scans are down now.
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0: 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I have a J2.
1: Go ahead.
0: Last name, Arnold. Adam Robert, Nora Ocean, Lincoln David, first is Stephen, Sam Tom, Edward Paul, Henry, Edward Nora, middle initial D. George, date of birth 1993-0308, 1993-0308, white male, Missouri.
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1: Sorry about that. I am 10-8. There was one issued for speed.
0: 10-4.

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1: 7183, go ahead.
0: I'm going to be 10-16, 65 highway, just south of 24, with a truck with a camper, trailer license, Missouri, 15L Lincoln. I'll have to get you the rest.

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0: Last three is going to be 0 Mary Adam.
1: One, 5 Lincoln, 0 Mary Adam.
0: That's correct.
2: Carroll County, number 173.
0: Where?
2: No, 1-5 Lincoln, 0 Mary Adam, expires annual 28th on a 2020 travel trailer to Jeff and Tracy Hogan of Carrollton.

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1: Just information, sir. We received a call from the original RP of the Richmond Smoke and Vape. He advises that their boss is there now. His statement is also ready.
0: 10-4.
1: 13-13.

0: Station, fires en route to I-70 westbound, 66 mile marker for a white flatbed truck that was possibly catching on fire.
1: Tenbor, I'm over by Green Valley for a car wash. If they contact you back and let us know if we're needed, let me know.

0: 929.
1: My apologies. 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
0: Negative. Go ahead.
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1: Got
0: it. 1050J1, southbound, 291, south of 215th Street, white Ford truck off the roadway.
1: 10-4.
0: And 908, they're calling their own tow.

0: 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I'll be here at 1050, 908, and 1025.
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2: 10-4.

0: Go ahead.
1: So 1050, J unknown, unknown if it's blocking. It's westbound at the truck parking. It's involving a white Chevrolet Malibu and a truck pulling a trailer.

0: Go ahead.
1: Another RP advises is blocking both lanes.
0: Or, but otherwise, Jackson County.
1: Jennifer.
2: Hey, 25, was someone up in there as well?
1: Hey, 25, you're clear. Hey, 20.
2: Where's 1370's call at?
1: Westbound at the truck parking in Odessa.

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0: Like somebody 5'8".
1: If I may.
0: Johnson County advised of a 1050, no vehicle descriptions provided. It's on 58 Highway in front of Ag Power in Centerview.
1: What? 10-4, I'll be in route.
0: Trigger. A58, if I didn't advise, it's J1.
1: 10-4.

0: 1377 of Jackson County. 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I don't know where the truck and trailer is.
1: Thirteen seventy ten four.

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1: 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The truck drove up to the parking lot. Once Jackson County gets his car moved, we'll try to get it all moved to the parking.
0: 10-4.

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0: We just received a call, sir, of a suspicious individual. It's going to be the Super 8 Motel, 888 Slumber Lane, Super 8 Motel. They're advising somebody is laying down on the ground behind the dump trucks on the gravel lot. The subject is breathing. It is not someone that's staying at the hotel. They're just outside laying on the ground, concerned about the subject.
1: 10-4.

0: 103, just information. They believe that it's going to be a female, white female, unknown age range. They believe she's wearing jeans and a t-shirt.
1: 10-4.

0: 1370.
1: Jax, can I give you an ETA by chance?
0: Negative, I'll call back and check.
1: Yeah, see, we're trying to see if maybe we need a push bumper this thing to shoulder at least.
0: 10-4. P20.
2: If you would let either MoDOT or the construction crew know, you got water and debris over the interstate eastbound at the 22.4.
0: Yeah,

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0: Okay, well.
3: Waiting on somebody to be released from the hospital. Did the RP need a trespass or anything like that?
2: She didn't advise. She was just concerned for the party lying in the gravel.
3: I'm sorry, dispatch. We had traffic. I couldn't hear it.
2: The RP did not advise. She was just concerned for the party that was laying in the gravel lot.
3: 10-4. I'll make contact.

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1: I have a Missouri registration, Lincoln, Mary, 0, Union, 9, Union.
0: No 29, Brandon Hatchcock, Savannah, 2027, 2005 Chevrolet.

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1: 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So we got a lot of water over the road at the 24.
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0: 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They advised they didn't want her to leave the property. She's now headed over to Taco Bell.
1: We copy. We'll notate 1353.

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1: 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Appeared fired already cleared. That's how I went by. It's still sitting there with the countdown on it.
0: 10-4.

0: 1370 was home.
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0: Trouble getting a return on this J2 subject. Out of Missouri when ready.
1: Go ahead.
0: Class Hatchcock, Henry Adam, Tom Henry, Charles Ocean, X-ray. First Brandon with an O Ocean. Middle initial L Lincoln. 2007, 02, 02, male white, Missouri.

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0: 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I'm hearing a VIN.
1: 421.
0: Oklahoma on a 2022 Mitsubishi. In Marielle, Lincoln 3 to A. Adam U. Union, H. Henry J. John 7. In Nora, H. Henry 000860.

0: 421, your VIN conforms on a 2022 Mitsubishi to Francis Stolman, Joplin. Expired J1 of 05, William, David Frank X-ray, expired March of 22, negative 29.
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0: 27. Can you reattach me to a CFS for a 1046 that I had towed?
1: In 1040, we have the number handy here too. I need to look it up.
0: I've got it. The incident number is 20260023079. CFS is 2566.

0: 10-4, is it, for the old truck parking?
1: Ten three. I had Walker tire tow yesterday. I'll be out doing the paperwork.
0: I'm
2: sending a name and number to your 21. It's going to be in reference to that civil standby possibly later today. It's going to be the other party involved.
3: Copy.

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1: Go ahead.
0: Be 10-8 that name and number, and also be advised there will be no civil standby today for marital property. I advise them to go ahead and go through the courts and get it decided on through there.
1: Copy. 10-8, name and number. We'll notate no civil standby taking place today. 1452.

1 G George, C Charles, E Edward, K King, 1-9, R Robert, 7 T Tom, E Edward, 1-4, 4-4, 4-8. Gonna be on a 1996 Chevy.

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0: 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It was titled in Kansas in 2024. No owner information, negative 29.
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0: Attention Ray County Ambulance, respond to Ray County Memorial Hospital in the ER for patient transfer. Respond to Ray County Memorial Hospital in the ER for patient transfer. 81-year-old female going to Northtown for chest pains. Time of tones, 15:14.
1: Ambulance base copy tones.
0: 15:15.

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1: 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Transfer at the hospital, 1517.

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1: Ranger 33.
0: I'll be at the entrance of Bothwell State Park, north of Sedalia, Missouri Tag. E. Edward and Mary 0, G. George 3, Y. Young 4 Taurus.

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1: Go ahead, Lieutenant.
0: This is a 1046.
1: Negative, it won't be. The vehicle's fine. We're just having a conversation here. I'm just east of the highway on 24.
0: 825, 10-4, to be clear.
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1: 3042.
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0: Me out of Alaska, last name Sam, Tom, Adam, Nora, Lincoln, Edward, Young, first name James, Adam, Mary, Edward, Sam, middle initial E. Edward, date of birth 09/04/1998. I'm black now, Alaska.

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0: Cass County advised. 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It's near the McBees. Does that help?
1: Negative. Is it north, south, or west of the F train highway and the business loop?
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0: Now I'm in front of B3 and I don't see anything. That'll be 10-8 for now then.
1: 10-4, to be clear.

0: 825, what's going on?
1: 825.
0: Could you also send me that response on the man, the DOR response, please, for the vehicle?
1: In general.

0: 9-18.
1: 10-19. 10-8 was negative contact. Door knocker hung.
0: Copy, 10-19. 10-8 was negative contact. Informationally, I do have a name and number for you. It's in regards to RP had a property dispute called in yesterday, and he's got a flash drive with evidence on it ready.
1: Would that be the car individual?
0: 10-3. 10-3.
1: Copy information. I'll give him a call.
0: 15-15.

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1: 2187, 1042.
0: 421, 1600, traffic clear. Five to two, 1600, traffic clear.

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0: Henry Zebra 3, Lincoln George. It's going to be a motorcycle.

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0: Grand Canyon Medic 3, Charles Crockett, Hospital. 42.1.
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2: At 24 and Howe Road. It's going to be on that last J1. It's going to be on a white BMW motorcycle.
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0: Last name Snyder, Sam, Nora, Young, David, Edward, Robert. First name Michael, Mary, Ida, Charles, Henry, Adam, Edward, Lincoln. Middle initial S, Sam. Date of birth 1950.

0: 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He's 10-4, confirming 1020 as Missouri 20 in Salt Fork.
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0: Troopic there.

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Special attention Pettus and Saline County cars. The National Weather Service in Pleasant Hill has issued a tornado warning for northeastern Pettus County and south central Saline County until 1700. Again, tornado warning for Pettus and Saline until 1700 at 1614. A severe thunderstorm was located 7 miles northeast of Sedalia, moving north at 10 miles per hour. Radar indicated rotation. Again, the National Weather Service in Pleasant Hill has issued a tornado warning for northeastern Pettus, south central Saline until 1700. Authority National Weather Service, Pleasant Hill, 1621, Troop A clear.

0: Where you summit 376? I've attached you to a 1046 that's at the eastbound rest area in Concordia. If you're able to review the call notes, they're lengthy. Our subject just called back in requesting assistance.
1: 10-4.
0: What's your pick there?

Attention traffic officers, special attention Saline County cars. The National Weather Service has issued a tornado warning for Eastern Saline County at 1646. Again, the National Weather Service in Pleasant Hill has issued a tornado warning for Eastern Saline County. This severe thunderstorm capable of producing a tornado was located 10 miles west of Pilot Grove, 13 miles northeast of Sedalia, moving north at 10 miles an hour. Hazards indicated, radar indicated rotation for tornado and quarter-size hail. And again, the National Weather Service in Pleasant Hill issued a tornado warning for Eastern Saline County, 1646 until 1700. Authority National Weather Service, Pleasant Hill, 1652, Trupica.

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1: 376.
0: I'm going to be giving them the ride to McDonald's. Beginning mileage 54285. 54285.
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0: Breaking the ambulance, respond for a diabetic problem, Blaze 306 South Camden, apartment 1, 306 South Camden, apartment 1, RP advised, 64-year-old female, blood sugar reading in the 50s, not answering her phone, 10-10-721. Jackie Smithy, blood sugar reading in the 50s, not answering her phone.
1: 10-4.

0: 103 information only. I was able to locate that party's address. It's 306 North Camden, apartment 1.
1: 10-4.
2: County advised of a 1050 at 35001 East State Route VV Victor. It's one vehicle in the ditch. There's a male that ran from the vehicle, is hiding in the nearby tree line. They have deputies en route.
1: That works.

0: Dispatch, how many 43 en route? Is this going to be North Gandam or South Gandam?
1: 43 en route. Was able to confirm the location with previous cat histories. 306 North Camden, North Camden, apartment 1. Caller was going to be her daughter, not on scene. Stated that her phone is hooked up to her mother's monitor. It was now reading her blood glucose in the 50s. 64-year-old female. She did advise that she was not answering the phone when she attempted to contact her.
0: Forty copies. Could you see a Richmond Fire to Lindahan?
1: Affirmative. We'll send out fire.
0: Fine. 627. You can attach me on route.

0: going to be standing by for 10:15. That's supposed to be coming to my location. If they get up there to that North Camden address and still require police assistance, just let me know and I'll respond.
1: We copy information. 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
2: Party, RP did advise she attempted to make contact with her via phone call, negative contact, 1010-1705.

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2: Rescue 3 is en route.
3: Rescue 3 en route to 306 North Camden Street, apartment 1, 64-year-old female. RP advised that her phone is hooked up to her mother's monitor. It was reading in the 50s. She did attempt contact with negative results.

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2: County advised several locations with rock, with water over the roadway. It's 13 Highway from 577 Southeast 13 to Missouri 2.
3: Tip, are we around the area?
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1: We're going to be heading to a different location where this individual resides at. We're going to be heading to 15356 Fishing River Road in order to make an attempt service paper.
0: Copy, and to 15356 Fishing River Road to attempt to serve that paper.
2: One oh three, I'm 10-8 for my 10-15. Have they made contact on North Camden?
0: Copy, 10-8. They advise that they're on scene. Haven't heard further.
3: 10-4.
4: P's phone number, put it in the notes for me, please.
0: Ten four.

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0: 376-10-4, Lisa Met, 982. That's been added.
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0: Interesting.

information. We have a 1046 Buick Encore I-70 at the 32, unknown if east or westbound. It's a flat tire on the shoulder. They're requesting assistance.

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0: 965 inquiring if you want to meet in Lexington for mail relay. 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

0: 10-4. I'm almost at ammo, but I'll head that way.
1: At 10-4, we have time on 965.
2: 10-4, I'll call him on his work phone to coordinate.
1: 10-4. Lee, summon 376.
0: Good.
1: He advised he'd call you on his work phone. Also, further information, Higginsville Central just advised of a 911 auto crash detection from iPhone. Eastbound I-70 near the 56.4. They've attempted to call back, and it goes to voicemail.
0: 10-4.
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0: We don't have any vehicle description.
1: It doesn't look like it. Looks like it was an automated alert.
0: There's several vehicles parked on the shoulder due to the rain. I'm not seeing any that are damaged so far.
1: Tempor, looks like it was an automated crash detection. We're currently taking a GNN that was westbound 70, exit 58, just west of that exit, and the median. A dark color passenger car was called in by a witness that traveled off the right side of the roadway, crossed back over into the median.
0: Tempor.
2: 1370, so I'm en route to that as well.
1: 1370, 10-4.
3: Five six one. Can you start elite tow for a gray Jeep Cherokee? Heavy front end damage, about 10 feet down into a culvert.

0: Oak Ridge in Richmond, 403 Crispin Street, Oak Ridge in Richmond, for a chest pains call. It's going to be a 99-year-old female, advising chest pains, slight shortness of breath, time of tones, 1738.
1: Ambulance Space Copy Stones.
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1: 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Forty, show you in route, 17-39. Medic 40, your 99-year-old female patient is advising new onset complaint of chest pain, slight shortness of breath, not enough to require O2. Per Oak Ridge, all vitals are fine.

0: My trial of the area is unfounded. Could you contact MoDOT and let them know they can disregard? I believe Johns County contacted them.
1: Never.
2: Hey, 48, leave some information.
1: Hey, 48.
2: Sound like Marshall. Might have had a tornado touchdown. Or we have police clearing debris from a possible tornado in the center of Marshall right now.
1: He's in for you. Advised a potential active tornado in the center of Marshall right now.
2: Not active as touchdown or went overhead. They got a lot of damage in town.

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1: Right.
0: Hagsville Central, advise EMS 23. It's near Neiman Road. The vehicle's in the median.
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0: Okay, yeah, I attached myself to the one you gave to 376 on the Ralph Odessa.
1: Jamal.
2: 376 Lee Summit.
1: 376.
2: I met a guy recovering his phone. He advised it was him that did the crash notification. He's retrieved his phone. You can attach me to the other crash.

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1: Go ahead.
0: Last name, D. Dean. D. David, E. Edward, A. Adam, and Nora. First name, Aaron, A. Adam, R. Robert, Y. Young, and Nora. February 25th, 1999, Texas, black male.

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Showing the card type is an ID expiring in 2028.

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1: Good.
0: Yes, information. I ran that subject to KQ. Looks like he has priors through Texas for no valid license and no insurance.
1: 10-4. 1370 said disregard the tow for now. We're going to wait to get it towed out of here. We're just going to get him off the highway.
0: 10-4.

0: Police, I'm at 561.
1: Go ahead.
0: Bates County advised of a impression passerby advised of a 1046 I-49 northbound at the 124, 49 northbound at the 124, a red four-door passenger car. There are juveniles in the vehicle and they're sitting in the grass off the right shoulder. And we'll check with county, see if they have anybody available.
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1: 376.
0: I've given him a ride to Casey's. He's going to stay here and work on the tow. You can show me tonight. I'll have a crush for it and a motor report.
1: Ten four, is it? JQ?
0: Negative J1.
1: 10-4, Jamaica.
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0: 561
1: 561.
0: This crash will be a single occupant, J1.
1: 10-4, Lisa, 376, go ahead.
2: Can you check with 848, see if he needs any help in Marshall?
1: Lisa, 848. And 376 is inquiring if you need any assistance in Marshall.
2: Probably so. I just checked with the on-duty supervisor. They only have one intersection block in their handling. At this time, they'll reach out if they need anything more direct from us. Just assessing storm damage for 64.
1: Well, you smell 376, you copy?
2: Tether.
1: 10-4, should be there.

158. I found a possible match for the registered owner. Probably going to be valid. I have independent. Joined multiple priors. Negative 29.

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1: Go ahead.
0: 1042.
1: 10-4.

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1: 925.
0: Can you show me out at 15356, 15356, Fishing River Road, paper service?
1: Copy, 15356, Fishing River Road, paper service.